0: Daddy?
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0: Come eat!
1: I'm tired.
0: Just come eat!
1: Lena, I'll be in here in a minute, I promise. Stop.
0: Well, then wake up!
1: Shut the door.

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See you at the bar, you was hardly talking. That's when I knew that your heart was scarring. Friends to lovers need a part to star in. Like, wait, babe.

I got everything I need, all I ever wanted, right now, in this moment. You feel me?

0: 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Edhe këtë verë, prapo vite këty.
1: Disc of the day on Top Radio. Disc of the day. Beberexha. One day. Disc of the day on Top Albania Radio.